0: Das Ding.
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0: Vom SR.
1: Liebt euch.
0: Liebt euch.
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1: Hey, what's up? It's Khalid.
2: Weekends. Oh, I need your love.

I feel hella shitty because it's like, yo, like, if I would have known he was so cool, and it's like, yo, if I would have watched interviews sooner, bro, we were so alike. It's unfortunate because it's like, yo, when people die, that's when we, like, you know? Because, yo, remorse kind of makes you check them out.

0: Ding.
1: Das Ding.
0: Das Ding.
2: Vom SR.
0: Liebt euch.
2: Liebt euch.
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0: Das Ding.
1: Das Ding.
0: Vom SR.
2: Let's get the party started. See you at the bar, you was hardly talking. That's when I knew that your heart was scarring. Friends to lovers need a part to star in. Like, wait, babe, let me

0: Ding.
1: Das Ding.
0: Das Ding.
1: Vom SR.
0: Liebt euch.
1: Liebt euch.
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